with the premise false alarm, but they need assistance with resetting the alarm. 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

engine for two rescue, for two rescue, 11222 Garfield Avenue, 11222 Garfield Avenue. PD is going to be on scene for a male with small abrasions to the stomach. You're clear to enter. Engine for two rescue, for two.

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It'll be a hallway smoke alarm. It has reset. The alarm has reset. 831.

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Boston, into 61161, ALS altered patient, Mi Burrito, 1700 South Catalina, for an extremely ETOH male. PD is also en route. Engine 61161.

into elevator entrapment. Truck 32, attached at the double tree, well, 3 to 4 subjects are in the elevator. Stuck in the elevator at 1985 East Grand, 1985 East Grand at the double tree, 32.

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0: Did you repeat that, Kat?
1: You press the reset button and power still on, correct?
0: Yeah. It's trying to reset. It's saying safety on, doors locked. I can't get it off that. He's trying to call the elevator repairman right now.
1: Copy. We have one of the managers in contact with the building engineer who's contacting the elevator company, but let's go ahead and turn the power back off again.
0: Copy that. Turn off power.

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man units, 2022 residence dual line. It's going to be at the Dane residence, probably the downstairs most picture. The alarm had already reset. It's going to be at 2013 Pine, 2317 Pine Avenue, 2022.

been doing is rescue. I am really going to also going to go into the rescue regarding presentation from the launch of the resident through the hard fall at 3 Milago Place West, 3 Milago Place West. I'm also going to go into the retreat.

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0: Calling the Apple Watch.

U22 from Sunbase. U22, attempted to talk the phone number on the call. It just keeps ringing.

0: South Haven, Quinn 22. There's no one responding at this location. We're getting reports from the neighbors that the unit's been vacant. So we're going to go available.
1: Correct. Looking available.

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0: Engineer Davies, Captain Croson on 6. 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
1: Okay, copy that. 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

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It's an adult male, 10 angry at work. Enter through the main gate off of Overland, 10-42, Rescue 42.

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That's Denny's 2555 East El Segundo Boulevard. Lady Johnson with a female victim on a hit and run, complaining of shoulder pain. Station 3252, rescue 32.

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I'm at this time, Engine 1 Refugee 2 Rescue.

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They come home and the bus number is gone. And they got out of it.

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1: 10-4, stand by. 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

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The business ain't like a 60-year-old man, 52 Rescue 32.

0: It's out there from Quint 22. 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

Quick 22 South Baker, for me, you need a BLS, correct? 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

South Bay from Clinton 22. Can you notify PD? We have a disabled abandoned vehicle in the right turn lane on Sepulveda, just south of Manhattan Beach Boulevard. You're going to need to come out and probably get a tow truck to remove it.

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He's on scene, current actor, female, that was previously choked, requesting an MD drive down, engine 42, rescue 42.

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Engine for one rescue 411.

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for three rescue. Two of 12 identified as reported living at 304. 101 male female feeling weak. Just 3 of 3.

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Culver Center and Washington Boulevard. In the intersection for Waterfall and the Brown. Alarming brake. Engine 42.

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0: It's just eastbound at Ford Center.
1: Copy, eastbound at Ford Center.
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Just enough the Fulton State Water has been notified. They're going to be sending some as possible. No ETA at this time, but they'll recall.

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Fall or back injury. 3210 Sepulveda Boulevard, room 233, Clearwater. 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
0: My copy, thank you. Okay.

Engine 31, Rescue 33, respond for rescue, 601 Center Street. 601 Center Street will be for a male feeling lethargic with low blood pressure and low oxygen, age 60. Engine 31, Rescue 33.

0: Ranger
1: 3-1. Ranger 3-1, sir. Roping advice is going to be 2 patients. One is advising of pain all over the body and throwing up. Yeah.

0: and had this.
1: Rescue 3-2, can you respond to this end of the rescue 3-3, 601 Center Street, 601 Center Street, will be two patients at this location. Rescue

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attention engine 6-4, squad 6-2. Analyst fall injury at 29-15 Gibson Place for female 96 years old, fell and possibly hurt her neck. Engine 6-4, squad 6-2.

incoming units. Engine 91's on scene. Long one story row of office warehouses with heavy smoke and fire showing potentially from the rear of 23763. Engine 91's initiating offensive fire attack. Continue all second alarm units. Torrance upgrade to a third alarm.

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2: Okay, this is the fire is in 2-3. We have heavy smoke and fire coming from a roll-up door. Engine 91 is initiating an offensive fire attack. This will be known as Madison Command, camp and jam the Mobile IC for an offensive mode at this time.
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1: 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You're going to be vertical ventilation. Best access is going to be ground ladders to the rear of the structure. 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

0: Madison Command, Rescue 94 is on scene. Rescue 96 from Madison Command. All of the hose lines, you're going to be search and rescue in the fire unit. 96, copy, search and rescue. Incoming units, be advised. The Charlie side has no access or exit points. All access and exit is from the Alpha. 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

0: Truck 91 from Truck 96. We got ground ladders to the involved unit. It looks like you got good access if you come in from Hawthorne to the Charlie side. You'll see us working.
1: Yeah. You got additional ladders coming up from Truck 91. You need an additional company on the roof?
0: Not at this time. I'm going to go ahead and check. We'll check for packing up here for you on the adjacents as well. I'll advise you, we got a panel.
1: Command copy. All incoming units, be advised. 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
0: Can you shut down?
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1: I was trying to read the comments. Do you have a bad number, or does it go to voicemail
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0: Sí.
1: Do you have audible alarm sounding? I have talked to the alarm company to see if they have any contact on their end and can contact the responsible.
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1: 41, copy that, sir. Thank you for one response to detention for one. 2303 Summertime Lane, 2303 Summertime Lane, will be a penalty of closing of Shrine of the Press. 241.

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Hawthorne Boulevard. Closure of South Bay, room 225. Map page 135.

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1: Go for Battalion, I'm right behind you.
0: Yeah, Chief, I'm down here talking with the director. This event's been postponed and is TBD.
1: Okay, thanks for the update. I apologize for having you guys come out.
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Person was sleeping on the sidewalk. There is no medical problem. You show up. A car is available as well. That's perfect.

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1: 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We're showing all systems normal on the alarm panel in the main office.

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0: over 41.
1: Main Street 329 Main Street is also going off. They're cooking some mushrooms in the kitchen, no hazard. They're requesting assistance to reset the alarm. Do you want me to add it to the state call or create it separately?
0: It's related to the

Victim 6-4, squad 6-2, an injury, a taser deployment from PD, aviation, Artesia. 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Victim 6-4, squad 6-2.

0: 8-6-4-5-6-D. 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

0: 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And look at them slowly when they're up.
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2: 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Proc 96, water problem outside, 3412 El Amo Boulevard, on Madrona side, map page 107.
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The male in his 40s, 50s chest pain.

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0: 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And at this time, nothing further, but the alarm can be heard going off in the background.
1: Okay, thank you, copy.

0: 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Northeast stairwell, first floor.
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RPCHT is bloody over. Engine 6-1, squad 6-1.

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Okay, thank you.

0: large story over parking, apartment complex, nothing showing, nothing sounding. And 60's out for investigation.
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42 Rescue. 4369 Huntley Avenue, 4369 Huntley Avenue, across of Barman Avenue and the cul-de-sac for male vomiting, 91 years old. Engine 42, Rescue 42.

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GFPD head back to our scene. It sounds like our patient is not going to be going to the hospital, but he wants to fill out a police report.

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The patient and I pre-transport to the hospital. Squad 1 is going to be going available shortly once they arrive at the end of the bypass.

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242 for one fire alarm structure of the 90 freeway at Mesmer Avenue, a 90 freeway at Mesmer. They're running a possible brush of flames near the freeway and possible transient encampment. 242, rescue for one.

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0: and 6D from him, and 6-4, they're on code 3 patient follow-up to LCM with a STEMI.
1: 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I need to recontact.
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1: 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Let me know if there's any information.

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1: 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Let me know if there's any information.

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The smoke coming from sink area and kitchen. Sean's Pulse Gas, Battalion 41, Houston 41, Rescue 41, Truck 43. Con Plan 1 response.

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He's out with a female, possible foot injury, being run over by a vehicle. 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

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Injury 3620 Lomia Boulevard, Activity Room, Oakland, Florence. Map page 163.

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We're going to give you a phone call to explain a little bit in detail.

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0: 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Engine 96, RA 96, BLS 95, fall or back injury, 21700 Hoffa Boulevard, Bank of America, map page 135.
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0: Is it 43 Rescue 43 Rescue 1518 Kinston Avenue, 5518 Kinston Avenue, across of Jefferson Boulevard and Flaxton Street, for a patient that's legally blind, alert and breathing, but low blood sugar, a 58-year-old female, engine 43, Rescue 43.
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2232 commercial 2630 East Houston Boulevard, 2330 East Houston Boulevard across from Tampa Street and railroad tracks. 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
1: 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Let them know the update of the hospital.
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